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that Wilbarger County reported a silver truck pulling a camper that was involved in a hit and run. It should have damage, but they are unsure of the location of the damage. The 28 is out of Texas. It's going to be John Henry 80 X-ray.

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0: 65. Can I get you route to the high school for Signal 81? Will be a 1997 Chevy truck that was hit by a Ford Escape. No injuries. They'll be in the back parking lot next to the stadium.
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0: 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Where was that exact location for that 81?
2: The RP advised that they will be in the back parking lot and they'll be close towards the stadium.
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1: I don't feel.
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2: For Queen Henry Boy 764, expires 8/2026, insurance will also be confirmed. We did not get the 43s.

0: Central Dispatch to EMS. I got a report of a man slumped over in a black pickup at Sutherland and Navajo. Central Dispatch to EMS. At Sutherland and Navajo, I have a report of a man slumped over in a black pickup. First page out, 1927.
1: I need to.
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0: Clear, 3904 is clear on 1022, thank you. Which is 0.2.
1: Yes, sir. Central. Central. Okay.

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1: Do you have that second 43?
0: The female or the male?
1: The female. We've not been given the second 43 in all here.

to Sterling Fire Department. Sterling Fire Department, control burn in your area. 17327 Northeast Lake Road. 17327 Northeast Lake Road. Burning and brush pile until midnight.

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0: 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Can I get you out to 308 North Julian for welfare check? RP advisor will be a 10 to 11 year old female that rode in the area on a bike. They got lost looking for a friend and they don't know where they are at.
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1: Yes, sir. I have an active domestic in a 2011 Jeep Grand Cherokee, still in color. They're heading to 9182. They are currently on C Street.
0: Can you deny those addresses?
1: They're heading towards 918 North. 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
0: 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I'll be en route to 3120 Peacock Lane.
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0: 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It is a valid license. Class C, it's negative 44.
1: Copy. I've got another 43 one ready.
0: Go ahead with the second.
1: 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Just for the log.
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0: Yes, sir. 700 North Park Lane, apartment 3 just called, stating that apartment 4 is playing their music really loud. She would like contact and is willing to sign the citations.

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He's already there. It's going to be 3120 Peacock Lane.

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1: 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I'll 1021 for further.
0: Copy.

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0: Dennis.

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0: I'll be 1098. There was no music to be heard when I arrived.
1: Okay.

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Central Oleana, 62 is en route to 918 North Julian regarding previous call. RP is requesting it will for check on their sister. RP will be in a Dodge Ram 1500 outside the house.

0: Right. 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
0: Answer, Kathy.
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0: Central EMS. Can I get you route to 1224 East Tamarack, the Tamarack Assisted Living front side, for a 90-year-old female that fell and hit her head? They're needing her to get checked out. Her blood pressure is 80 over 40. She is asleep and breathing. Central EMS. Can I get you route to 1224 East Tamarack, Tamarack Assisted Living on the front side, for a 90-year-old female that fell and hit her head? Her blood pressure is 80 over 40. She needs to be checked out. She is asleep and breathing. First page up, 2360.
1: EMS is clear, 3904 will be responding.
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1: 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So will that be North Park Lane or South Park Lane?
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1: 40.
2: Yeah.
0: Queen Paul Column 141. Going to be the 1100 block of Chestnut.
2: 40, okay.

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1: 40, go ahead.
0: 933, gonna be the 1400 block of Scott.
1: Can you 10-9 that plate? All I got was 933.
0: Oklahoma, Robert Edward George, 933. And we're gonna be stopping at Dylan Scott.
1: No problem.

0: Go ahead.
1: Yes, sir, just received a call in the 800 block of North Hightower. She believes it's coming from the north. She can hear someone screaming. She can't see anyone. I'd like an officer to check it out.
0: Copy.

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0: 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She's dragging a crate, trying to get to where she's going.
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0: 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Victor, 430-755-736.
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0: 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For both, that'll be negative 44.
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0: 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Yes.
1: Tag, Young Henry Zebra 6 King Ocean 05. Going to be the 900 block that's on us.
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0: 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The court date still tonight.
1: 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It'll be June 16th.

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1: Sounds good.
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1: Just for the log.
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I'm getting EMS rolling. 1021 Falcon Road, Apartment 7.

Central EMS. Baggage route to 1021 Falcon Road, apartment 7, for a 34-year-old female that took a bunch of Xanax. Central EMS. Can I get you route to 1021 Falcon Road, apartment 7, for a 34-year-old female that took a bunch of Xanax? I have PD en route. First page out, 250.

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1: I'm going to be tonight clear all subs. Can you call animal control and advise them there's two pit bulls running around the property right from the store on all subs? They're non-aggressive.

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0: Going to be 1098 from that area. The dog will return to its owner.
1: 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Thank you.

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1: You might call El Reno PD. Just got a message from Scary saying that there's a fire north of El Reno. Believing it's trust property. They said nobody was answering the phones, or our phone service was down or something.

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0: Miss Claire. Also be advised, I called CNA Fire. No one's answering. I've left a voicemail. No one's called back.
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1: Use repeat 10 from here for information. The standby was complete. RP left some property outside. She's going to come back and get it. Homeowner said he would call if there was any problems.
0: 43, okay.

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The company's going to be G&L Lawn and Tree Service out here doing a demolition. The owner is going to be Oklahoma DL Paul 080-610-137. 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Break for second subject. First name Kevin, last name Boy Edward Robert Sam. Debbie's going to be 10-11-62. Break for third. Third subject's going to be a female. First name Lindsay, Lincoln, Ida, Nora, David, Sam, Edward, Young. Last name is Floyd, Frank, Lincoln, Ocean, Young, David. Debbie's going to be 11-28-82. They're all non-natives.

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0: is a structure fire is vacant. They're just doing a demolition out here. It does not state in their contract that they're supposed to light it on fire. Fire department's going to be 1098 also. Subjects are going to be out here working, cleaning up the debris.
1: From that area, I was unable to locate those 970s.
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0: That returns to Jose Alexander Diria out of Dallas, Texas, being eligible Class C with an expiration of 6F2030, does have a restriction of corrective lenses, -44.
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0: Units will be 1098. 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
1: 30, okay.
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0: Can I get you en route to 720, Kathy? Speak with a Nancy Allen. She states her brother, Mark Davis, has kicked her out of his residence and will not let her retrieve her belongings. She stated that he did physically push her out the front door. It'll be 720, Kathy.
1: Oh, you know.

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0: Just for information, I was advised by Pol 30. There was an incident at this location on 5-4 involving a Rent-A-Center employee, and this gentleman was waving a firearm at them.
1: I'm unaware of that situation.
0: Central copy.

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0: I copy Robert Edward Henry, 717.
1: Go for it.
0: This is the other guy.

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0: Central 30.
1: So,
0: can I get you en route to 1329, Andy? Murphy advised there is a semi-truck on his block that did damage in his front yard and is now delivering something about 2 houses down. He said it's going to be a black male wearing a green vest, but did state it did damage to his property outside. 1329, Andy.
2: Copy. Central 58.
0: Yeah. 58, go ahead.
2: We're 10-12 with the other party at this address. Also, that call on Andy. We're going to have to stand by him just a moment.
0: Central copy.

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0: Just for your information, RP called back, stated the subject's about to leave because of all this stuff.
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1: 30, go ahead.
0: First one's going to be an ID card, John 994-266-027. Additional one ready.
1: Go ahead.
0: Tom 084-037-07.
1: Can you repeat those last three words?
0: The last three are going to be 089.
1: 30, okay.

0: since they're using for their return, just for both.
1: Okay.
2: Negative. You'll just print and hold. Were there any 44s?
1: Okay.
0: That's negative. Both are negative 44s.
2: Copy. You can just print and hold. Thank you.
0: Next question.

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1: 30, go ahead.
0: Thirty-eight.
2: Go ahead.
0: RP stated she would like a female officer out here. She does not feel safe with us. If you could head this way. She is also requesting the sheriff at this time.
2: Ten nine, I was 10-12.
0: The RP, she's requesting a female officer at this time for her safety, and she stated she would like the sheriff to come out here.
2: Copy, I'll be en route. You can let her know that we can get a deputy, but the sheriff is not out on a Saturday.
0: Copy.

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1: If you would, will you contact the SO and get a 10-8 deputy to come to this location?
0: Central, copy.
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1: The queer dislocation case was requested. If I can get a case number, please.

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The 1600 block of Jupiter, Oregon, 115, Paul Nora William.

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1: Let the SO know that subject's going to go up to the sheriff's office and leave with the deputy there.
2: Copy, turn around.

0: 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It is showing to be an ID only, and she's negative 44.
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0: Central 30 Kitchen, it's going to be 741. It's going to be 741.
1: Cool. 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Unit to be 1098. Both parties have separated. Report taken.
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1: 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Can you advise next coordinate?
0: Affirm. 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
0: One 15 Paul Nora Williams through Bergen should be displayed on a Chrysler 300 4-door. 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

0: Henry 346.
1: The 100 eastbound. It's a white along the outside shoulder. Something came up and busted their oil pan. They're requesting a trooper.

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0: Con Henry 456. I-40 at the 26th eastbound. County is reporting a semi that hit a power line near the TA exit. The semi went ahead and continued eastbound on I-40, has a missing mud flap on the back of the trailer, also small orange lettering on the side. A deputy attempting to make contact.
1: Clear route.

0: Hey, 346 Lawton.
1: 346.
0: I'm 10-8. She doesn't need us to come out. I gave her an incident number. She's going to call her on record. They're off the roadway.
1: Okay.

0: Henry 456.
1: How about with county at the 36 at the 89?
0: You advise you're at the 36 and you think they got the semi?
1: Hey, I'm going out from now.
0: Okay.
2: By name and date of birth.
3: Go ahead.
4: I'll be 1098 from that area. I was unable to locate the 950.
0: 205, okay.
2: Sorry, I'm with a new warden. I'm trying to teach him as we go. Give me just one second.

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1: I'm ready.
0: 082-166-080.

0: 30, you guys.
1: The backing unit, that individual did not show up.
0: 38, okay.
2: Procedure 4328.
0: Go ahead.
2: Hide a boy young, 128.
0: Attaboy Young, 128, should be displayed on the 2006 Chevy to a Jose Granado out of Alphys. Shows to expire 12 of 2027, will be negative 29.
2: Well, if there's not much traffic, that 28 would be east, S, and park line.

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1: Go ahead.
0: Oklahoma DL, David,
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2: Pass, stand by. 81L, 43.
1: 81, go ahead.
2: Yeah, 43.
1: That's awesome.

0: This is Dragoon.
1: 43 given, returns to an Elizabeth Granado. Does show to be a valid Class B. She is negative 44.
0: Was there? Can you confirm the insurance on that 28?
1: Insurance is confirmed through Farmers. Confirmed.
0: 43 square.

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1: Good.
0: Can I get you en route to 1335 Canterbury? Speak with a Sandra Willis regarding a vehicle that has been parked at the English Village townhomes, I believe since the beginning of the year. They are wanting it removed, however, it's only half on their property, and every wrecker she's contacted has not wanted to come tow it because of that. She'll be at 1335 Canterbury.
1: Copy.

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0: Just confirm, you said it was 1335.
1: Not for me.
0: Copy. Can you 1021 and back down and step outside?
1: 81.

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1: Can I get you en route to 1213 North Crane? Harpy advised her two grandsons, 12 and 13, are receiving inappropriate messages from another juvenile, possible name of Banner. Be 1213 North Crane.
0: Okay.

0: You go ahead.
1: I'll be 1098 and just cruise advisor for options. You might be getting a call back from the vehicle owner that was in question. The 28 when ready.
0: Go ahead.
1: Boy Union X-ray 560, just for logs.
0: Central copy, thank you, sir.

0: 10:15 with the suspect we called you about earlier. En route to your facility.
1: 7:08, okay.
0: 9, okay. 3 miles, 37464.
1: Okay.
2: Just for call log record, that is 708 that was calling that in.
1: Affirmative, okay.

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1: 54630.
0: Eight, six, seven.

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1: 64, go ahead.
0: 38011.
1: 64, okay.

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1: Central 43, yes, copy.
0: Affirm. For information, I'll be 1012, one juvenile male, en route to the ER. Beginning miles will be 59656 also. Can I get a case number?
1: 43, yeah.

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1: That's been good.
0: 1098, report taken.
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2: 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Got a 43, if you would, add it to the log on my last call when you're ready.
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0: 30, go ahead.
1: 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I'll be interrupted, you are.
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0: Can I get you en route to 401 West Broadway? We'll be Mr. Bill. Talk to an employee, Kenita Landa. All I could really get out of her is that she has questions regarding her daughter-in-law and her daughter-in-law's aunt, and just kept repeating that it was legal stuff. 401 West Broadway, Mr. Bill.
1: Copy.

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1: I'll be 1098. 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I'll 1021 for further.
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0: 86, okay. For extension dispatch, James, be advised, call 92 in Alpha 1604 Cleveland. 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
1: 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I'll be on a traffic stop, 1132 Hickory.

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1: Go ahead.
0: That should be displayed on a 2017 Jaguar. That's a white color, registered to Anthony Allen out of Mangum. 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He expired 4/18 of 2026.
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1: Go ahead.
0: That returns to Anthony James Allen at Mangum. Via valid Class C, no flags, has restriction code T, graduated driver's license, expires 10-2027, negative 44.
1: Copy, thank you. I'll be 10-8.
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1: 64.
0: Four 12 Blaine Street. Harvey stated that his neighbors are in the process of moving out. There's a black truck that is parked outside he has never seen before and thinks that it is suspicious. Pressing for an officer to check on the vehicle. Harvey does not want contact.
1: Call Pickington on that address.
0: Harvey stated it was 412 Blaine Street.
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1: Go ahead.
0: Is 412 his neighbor's address or is it the RP's address?
1: RP stated that's where the vehicle was parked at.
0: Okay.

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0: 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Because I'm not seeing anything on north lane.
1: I believe it's going to be South Lane Street.
0: Copy.

0: Go ahead.
1: Could they give you any description on the truck or 28?
0: Negative, I could just say that it was a black truck. It was possibly a Chevy, but he didn't know. The advisor is also in the Sanders.
1: Copy. 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
1: Sir, come back to a 2013 Black Ford to a Jalissa Gibson out of Altus. Expires 7 of 26. Insurance is unconfirmed. 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
0: Copy.

Well, I've been eating in the area of U.S. 183, southbound from I-40. Have a report of a silver Volkswagen four-door sedan with an unsecured toddler in the front seat. Going to have a Thunder plate of 7487. U.S. 183, southbound from I-40.

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1: North Thomas Street, apartment number 7. RP stands, there's loud music coming from this apartment. You can hear it through the whole apartment complex. Requesting for someone to speak to them. RP doesn't want contact.
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1: Seul.
0: I'm the 1100 block of Blaine, but in the alley between Blaine and Benson, and there's a natural gas leak.
1: Central office.
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1: Central office, I'll pitch fire.

0: Central Dispatch to Alpha's Fire Station 1 and 2 in the alleyway of North Lane and Benson, specifically behind 1105 North Lane. I have an officer out there saying there's a possible gas leak. Central Dispatch to Alpha's Fire Station 1 and 2 in the alley of North Lane and Benson, specifically behind 1105 North Lane. I have an officer out there saying that there's a possible gas leak. First page out, 1839.
1: Do you have a block number on that?
0: 1105 North Blaine. It's going to be in the alley between Blaine and Benson.
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0: Nine-one West Live Oak. Harvey stated that one of her old friends came to her apartment and will not leave. They have been verbally arguing and requesting someone to get her to leave. Be advised, she's stating that she lives at 901 West Live Oak, but is seen at 901 East Live Oak.

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0: 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Just on our map, she's pinning on the East Live Oak.
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3: This is going to be a Nick. 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
1: 要不还
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1: 分手吧。
2: 分手65。
3: Good.
2: I have the other party from that call earlier at 901 East Live Oak. She did confirm it was in the 901 East Live Oak. But she says that she is outside of the residence just trying to get her things, requesting for an officer to meet her there.

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